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Good.

I'm gonna tell you a story every man ought to know. 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And you'll be glad every night

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2: Another heat advisory is out for Broward and Miami-Dade until 7 o'clock tonight.
3: Miami-Dade's mayor is hosting the first installment of the Extreme Heat and Biscayne Bay Roundtable Series tonight. The county's monitoring the bay's temperature, water quality, and nutrient pollution to try and limit heat impacts on marine life. National Weather Service's George Rizzuto says the extreme heat will last at least another week.
4: The main threats we're looking at for the next week will be the heat index values ranging between 105 to 110. You can expect potential heat advisories each day through this period.
3: Today's high could reach 95 degrees, tying the record for Miami set back in 2015. Wendy Grossman, Miami.
2: There is now a 90% chance a super El Nino will form this summer. That's according to AccuWeather. Its meteorologists have updated their hurricane forecast, but are keeping it at 8 to 14 named storms, 4 to 7 growing into hurricanes. Before the season started, they predicted between 11 and 16 named storms. Man facing several charges, including domestic battery and animal cruelty. Police say 24-year-old Kevin Monasterio got into a fight with his girlfriend over her dog when he struck and threw the dog before turning physical with her. He continued the behavior the next morning before leaving the home, threatening to kill the victim and the dog if she left. She went to her family's home and called police. The woman appeared via video at Monasterio's court hearing.
5: Is the dog fine?
6: He seems to be fine. Yes, I believe so. Oh. I haven't gotten him checked or anything yet, but I believe he's okay.
2: She told the judge she's fearful Monasterio will try to come back to her. Once in custody, Monasterio denied all the allegations against him. He was taken to the Turner Guilford Knight Correctional Center. With Florida's News, I'm Reed Shepherd.
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Well, good morning, good morning, good morning. Yes, it's Friday. I've had an extra cup of coffee, and apparently we're going to have some fun.

FM 98.1 and WYBT. Look at here. It's a Friday morning. We may get some more rain. It's in the forecast. We'll see how that goes. We'll get you updated here in just a little bit. Got some Steely Dan for you.

0: Loving the good stuff from WYBT and FM 98.1. Don't forget, coming up tomorrow, 4 o'clock, it is a what they call a soft opening of the Altha Diner. Now, 8 months ago, they had a fire go through the... I don't know where it started, all this kind of stuff. But it's been painted, it's been replaced, it's been repaired, it's ready for you. And if you remember how things used to be at the Altha Diner, yep, it's even better now. And that's in a soft opening tomorrow, 4 o'clock, Saturday afternoon, in Altha at the Altha Diner. Supreme's coming up in just a minute, so stick around for that. Going to be another wet day. We'll get our forecast from Chris Smith at Panhandle Weather here in just a minute.
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FM 98.1 and WYBT. One great song after another. Here we are on a Friday morning. We're talking about food, talking about a lot of good tunage. 4-H lady going to be here a little bit later on? Oh, yeah. Good stuff. All of it.

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Good morning, Calhoun and Liberty, Jackson, Gadsden, parts of Gulf and Bay County. Glad to have you with us this morning. I have your Rod Stewart right here.

One great song after another. A little bit of Naked Eyes. I know, sounds bad, don't it? I don't know how they come up with the names of these groups. I don't understand. Naked Eyes. Well, anyway, we're glad to have you with the WYBT and 98.1 FM this morning.

0: There you go. Rolling Stones, Little Miss You on WYBT and FM 98.1. It is a Friday morning, July 31st. August 1st is tomorrow, and a soft opening tomorrow for the Alta Diner after all the repair damage from the fire about 8 months ago. Opening up tomorrow, 4 o'clock. We'll see you there.
1: When storms threaten Northwest Florida, be ready with Panhandle Weather, your only 24/7 streaming weather service for the Florida Panhandle and Chippola River Valley. Meteorologist Chris Smith and Dan Nyman stay on the air until the threat ends, keeping you safe, informed, and ahead of the storm. 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

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That's right. This is War.

0: This is the music we grew up with from the 60s and 70s. 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
2: Miami's Archbishop is tossing what he calls a Hail Mary to help Haitians facing deportation. Thomas Wensky went to Washington to ask lawmakers to extend temporary protected status. He says it would be unconscionable to send hundreds of thousands of people back to a house on fire. A man who was put to death last Tuesday for the 1987 rape and murder of an 11-year-old girl in Lake County is tied to the cold case murder of a 14-year-old girl in Polk County in 1987.
3: James Duckett viciously abducted, we suspect raped, violently murdered this little girl.
2: Polk County Sheriff Grady Judd says Jennifer Weldon was found at a phosphate mine in Fort Meade just weeks before Duckett was arrested for the killing of 11-year-old Teresa McAbee. Governor DeSantis has signed the warrant for Harold Lucas to be executed. Lucas was convicted in the death of his 16-year-old former girlfriend, Jill Piper, in Bonita Springs almost 50 years ago. 74-year-old set to die September 1st by lethal injection. It's the 14th that DeSantis has signed this year. Parkland parents will get another day in court in March in their lawsuit against the Broward Sheriff's Office.
4: We want a trial. We want to show a jury everything that the Broward Sheriff's Office failed to do that day.
2: Max Schechter, whose son Alex was killed in the 2018 massacre, is part of the lawsuit. Two police officers may have saved a woman's life in Pinellas County. Clearwater police say a woman drove her car into a pond, and officers Jonathan Hurt and Hunter Smaldone swam to the car, broke out a window, and pulled her out alive. With Florida's News, I'm Chris Trankman.
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Never ever let a good alarm go to waste. Get on up. 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It's Friday. Places to go, people to see, things to do. And we're looking for about another wet weekend. That's what we're looking at here.

0: There you go. Guess who? And laughing on WYBT at FM 98.1. Elvin Bishop coming up in just a minute or so. I'm sorry. I've got a little nasal thing going on this morning, and I thought coffee would take care of it. No. I got to go get a roll of paper towels. Yeah, those little Kleenex things, those just aren't man enough.
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Yeah, going to get our weather forecast from Chris Smith at Panhandle Weather here in just a few minutes. We'll see just how wet the weekend is going to be.

that good stuff there, good stuff here. Yep, Paul McCartney and Wings from the early 70s on WYBT at FM 98.1. I do know of some more showers in our forecast again today with another hot day of around 93, something like that. We'll get all those details from Chris Smith at Panhandle Weather here in just a little bit. Stick around.

0: 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Working our way toward news at 7, Swap Shop at 8, and Chris Smith with Panhandle Weather coming up in just a minute. Man, do I have this stuff laid out or what?
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2: Well, the heat is going to be on today across the Panhandle. High temperatures back up into the 90s. Feels like temperatures near 105 degrees, but there is a good chance of showers and thunderstorms to cool you off later on today. Overnight tonight, lows will drop into the 70s under mostly cloudy skies. Expect to see a very good chance of showers and thunderstorms both Saturday and Sunday. It could be from the morning into the afternoon hours, so be aware of that. Rainfall totals could be as high as 2 to 4 inches with high temperatures in the 80s. 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

one great song after another. Yeah, you need them, we got them. Got you, Don Henley, on WYBT at FM 98.1.

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0: And I-

Loving it. FM 98.1 WYBT with the music we grew up with. 60s, 70s, and a few of those 80s. I got the Cutting Crew right here. I'm sorry, Miss Daffin. I have the Cutting Crew right here. Cutting.

0: Yeah, that's good stuff right there. Good stuff. Elton John coming up because it's Friday and it's the next song on the top of the list. I got a stack right here you would not believe. People would pay high money, high dollars for just the titles. Mm. But I'm sorry. We keep them in-house. All of them in-house. That's not true. Elton John coming up along with some Terry Stafford. I think you'll probably remember that one. And we'll get a weather forecast from Chris Smith here at Panhandle Weather in just a minute. But got to tell you, yep, weekend looks a little wet and hot.
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4: Well, the heat is going to be on today across the Panhandle. High temperatures back up into the 90s. Feels like temperatures near 105 degrees, but there is a good chance of showers and thunderstorms to cool you off later on today. Overnight tonight, lows will drop into the 70s under mostly cloudy skies. Expect to see a very good chance of showers and thunderstorms both Saturday and Sunday. It could be from the morning into the afternoon hours, so be aware of that. Rainfall totals could be as high as 2 to 4 inches with high temperatures in the 80s. 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
2: A severe weather warning in effect for Central Florida commuters as a major surge in tropical moisture pushes across the region. The National Weather Service expecting daily rounds of heavy downpours, severe thunderstorms to hammer Orlando through the weekend. Forecasters are warning the strongest storms will produce blinding rain, severe lightning, and localized wind gusts of up to 50 miles per hour. So both hands on the wheel and watch for localized flooding. Cold case detectives in Polk County are tying a 1987 murder of a 14-year-old girl to a man put to death Tuesday for a similar crime at around the same time.
3: James Duckett viciously abducted, we suspect raped, and we know from circumstance violently murdered this little girl.
2: Polk County Sheriff Grady Judd says there was no DNA evidence and the girl's body was found just weeks before Duckett was arrested for the killing of an 11-year-old girl. Judd says they did not want to risk prosecution for fear it would lead to Duckett getting off death row. SpaceX and Blue Origin could receive streamlined launch approval if the FAA waives certain environmental rules. Biological Diversity Government Affairs Director Brett Hartle says the move is a giveaway to special interests.
4: SpaceX clearly has no problem launching rockets into space. Blue Origin has a problem with getting them up into orbit sometimes. There's just no facts that support the notion that they can't comply with these environmental laws.
2: Last year, there were around 200 commercial space operations authorized by the FAA. SpaceX now aims to reach 10,000 launches annually within the next 5 years. Spandex bouncing back in Hillsborough County schools. The school board voting 2 weeks ago to ban leggings and spandex, then voted to reconsider it after 2,500 people signed a change.org petition opposing the ban and claiming it discriminates against women. Spandex and leggings will be addressed again at Tuesday's meeting. With Florida's News, I'm Karen Curtis.
5: Boating restricted zones are an important part of ensuring safety on Florida's waterways. 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In either zone, vessels should be completely settled in the water, regardless of speed. 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
12: 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Apalachicola River at Bluntstown, 5.08. We announce the homecoming of Lori Jackson Jack Green. We announce his homecoming July 19th at the age of 85. Jack was born April 20th, 1941 in Bluntstown, the son of Silas R. Green Sr. and Leona Fowler Green. After school, he worked at a local distribution transport and mail truck with his father, then enlisted in the U.S. Army, serving in the 8th Infantry Division. He and Linda married immediately before his deployment to Germany. He returned home after his military service and worked as a heavy crane operator at the paper mill in Port St. Joe. He moved to Bluntstown and began L.J. Green Logging Company. He later went back to school to become a correctional officer at the Calhoun Correctional Facility and worked there until he retired to care for his beloved wife, Linda. Jack was a longtime member of the Magnolia Baptist Church. He was preceded in death by his beloved wife of nearly 57 years, Linda Gail Alfonso Green, his parents, Silas Green Sr. and Leona Fowler Green, sister Betty Sue Foster Holland, her brother Silas Green Jr., and great-grandson Noah Green. He is survived by his children, Michael Green, Stephen Green, and Serena Green Cook, and his three grandchildren, and lots of nieces, nephews, and friends. Funeral services will be held Friday, July 31st, at PV Funeral Home Chapel in Bluntstown. Visitation will begin at 10 a.m. Central Time, followed by the service at 11. Interment will follow at Magnolia Baptist Church Cemetery in Alta. PV Funeral Home is in charge of all the arrangements.
13: Welcome, listeners. Today is July 31st, 2026, and this is Communication Officer Lee. This is the Liberty County Sheriff's Office bringing the report for the last 24 hours. Deputies responded to one commercial alarm, one commercial burglary, 29 business security checks, one child abuse neglect, one physical disturbance, one verbal disturbance, one brush fire, one follow-up, one injunction, four medical calls, one reckless driver, one suspicious person, one suspicious vehicle, four traffic stops, four vehicle unlocks, EMS responded to four medical emergencies, fire responded to three calls for service, there was eight booked into the jail, ICE detainees. We have a total of 189 inmates in the county jail, 78 county, 111 ICE. That concludes our report from the Liberty County Sheriff's Office. Sheriff Justin Arnold, thanks for listening, and we hope you have a great day.
14: This is your Bluntstown Police Report for July 31st. Over the past 24 hours, officers conducted the following. 7 extra patrols, 5 house checks, 5 traffic stops, 3 business checks, 1 reckless driver, 1 special detail, and 1 welfare check. This concludes your police report. Thank you.
15: This is the Calhoun County Sheriff's Office, and here's your radio report for today, July 31st, 2026. In the last 24 hours, there have been 1 extra protection, 0 business checks, 0 unlawed vehicles, 6 traffic stops, 0 traffic accidents, 1 welfare check, 1 fire department call, 3 EMS calls, 0 warrant arrests, 1 civil process attempted or served, and 2 animal complaints. There are currently 73 males housed in the Calhoun County Jail and 13 females housed in the Liberty County Jail for a total of 86. Within the last 24 hours, there have been 3 individuals booked into the jail, who include Adam Dykes, Roland Graybill, and Disney Ward. The Calhoun County Sheriff's Office radio report is now concluded. Thank you for listening. Have a wonderful day.
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17: 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The pool at Chipola is now open. Students and pass holders 11 a.m. to 5 p.m. Monday through Friday, and the general public from 1 to 4 p.m. Monday through Friday. Non-pass holders may swim from 1 to 4 p.m. Monday through Friday daily for an admission of only $4 for ages 12 and under, and $5 for ages 13 and older. All non-swimmers will be required to have a parent or legal guardian with you at all times. 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It's free to anyone in Calhoun and Liberty County areas that needs support. 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Meetings are held at 17019 Southeast Main Street in Bluntstown. And for more information, you may call 850-643-6587. 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
3: Well, the heat is going to be on today across the Panhandle. High temperatures back up into the 90s. Feels like temperatures near 105 degrees, but there is a good chance of showers and thunderstorms to cool you off later on today. Overnight tonight, lows will drop into the 70s under mostly cloudy skies. Expect to see a very good chance of showers and thunderstorms both Saturday and Sunday. It could be from the morning into the afternoon hours, so be aware of that. Rainfall totals could be as high as 2 to 4 inches with high temperatures in the 80s. 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Download the Panhandle Weather app today.

98.1 and WYBT. Trying to get you there on time this Friday morning. Your heart may not be in it. I know. You only got one more day to go before you can just sleep all day.

FM 98.1 WYBT with the music we grew up with. Don't forget now, coming up tomorrow at 4 o'clock, it's the light opening, for the Alta Diner. Now, if you'll remember, about 8 months ago, they had a hot fire in that place, and it almost took it out of business altogether, but they were able to get it out in time, thanks to the Alta Fire Department, and, of course, the new roof, new flooring, new paint job, new equipment in the kitchen. Man, this is awesome. I'm telling you, I've been in there, and I'm telling you, this is going to be awesome. So, 4 o'clock tomorrow afternoon, Central Time, it's going to be the soft opening of the Alta Diner after 8 months rebuilding after the fire, and it's going to be good.

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FM 98.1 and WYBT with a wet weekend in our forecast. Look at here. Showers again today and a high of around 93, according to Chris. Tonight, 60% chance of rain. Low around 75. Wet and hot for the weekend.

great song after another. That's right. Every time you turn it on, you're going to go, I like that one. Have at some Toto. Whole Land Line on WYBT at 98.1 FM.

It seems like it's raining all over the world. 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

0: I feel it's raining all over the world. 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
1: 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This good stuff, like a little three-dog night.

0: There you go. Man, that's good stuff. One of my top five favorite groups. I'll admit it. Three Dog Night. All right. Glad to have you with us. Swap Shop coming up at 8 o'clock here this morning on WYBT and FM 98.1. 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
11: Well, the heat is going to be on today across the panhandle. High temperatures back up into the 90s. Feels like temperatures near 105 degrees, but there is a good chance of showers and thunderstorms to cool you off later on today. Overnight tonight, lows will drop into the 70s under mostly cloudy skies. Expect to see a very good chance of showers and thunderstorms both Saturday and Sunday. It could be from the morning into the afternoon hours, so be aware of that. Rainfall totals could be as high as 2 to 4 inches with high temperatures in the 80s. For WYBT and 98.1 FM, I'm Chris Smith with Panhandle Weather. 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

0: Yeah, let's do it. Let's dance. Here we are, Swap Shop Friday, WYBT and FM 98.1. And the 4-H lady is here.
1: I'm here.
0: Here.
1: I didn't want to because of the rain.
0: Was
1: I wanted to stay in bed.
0: Oh, it was raining at your humble abode?
1: It was raining. It was almost storming.
0: Yeah.
1: But it was hard to get up this morning. Oh, yeah.
0: What I like about the rain is, without the thunder and lightning, a couple of nights ago, I didn't do this.
1: No.
0: Because sit tin roof on the porch.
1: Best sleep you're ever going to have there, too.
0: Drizzle, rain, cup of coffee. Oh, girl.
1: It's a good time.
0: Mm.
1: I love sitting out there watching it.
0: If I see or hear that the rain's coming, I'll go get on the porch and get ready.
1: Just watch it.
0: Yeah.
1: It's very relaxing. It's good for you, too.
0: Sure it is. Yeah.
1: Oh, yeah. If you haven't tried it, you absolutely should.
0: Absolutely. Glad to have you with us this morning on a Friday morning at WYBT and FM 98.1. And what all you have going on?
1: Breaking news. We had our 4-H open house yesterday. We actually did a ribbon cutting at the...
0: I knew there was something I was supposed to...
1: It's okay. No, we had open house, and we had open house for the entire building. We cut the ribbon. It's officially open. We're all set in the new building. It was good stuff. We had a good turnout.
0: Well, is your office bigger or about the same?
1: It's about the same, but we have better storage, which is nice. And it's all air conditioned control. We're maybe a little more organized too.
0: Yeah.
1: I've realized there's some things I can let go and some things I need to keep.
0: I'll give you about 3 months.
1: Yeah. Y'all come by in a few months and see what it looks like then. Oh yeah. Oh yeah.
0: Oh, you have taken so much good care with the kids about 4-H and stuff. What's the next thing coming up?
1: Next thing coming up. So we had the open house last night, met some great families. Very excited about the new year. We're going to leave that open house kind of open, like an open-ended invitation just to drop in, see if there's something that you're interested in, or maybe you have questions about 4-H or what it looks like. So for the next week, we're going to leave that open so they can come by and see us. And then we start the new 4-H year here in September.
0: And that'll be what? You go to each school and see who wants to go to 4-H?
1: We do have school programs now. I think we have 15 different programs we are offering in the school. Oh, yeah. We blew it up this last year. So we have our after-school clubs that kids can come to. I think we have 10 of those this year. And then we are also in the schools. So we are wide open.
0: There you are.
1: Stay busy.
0: Absolutely. Yep. And didn't, in the past couple of months or something, didn't you finally get some kind of certification or something you'd been studying for? Or am I?
1: That might have been Daniel. Because Daniel's currently in his PhD program. I'm working towards that. So we'll see here shortly if I get in or not. I think I'm smart enough to do it. We'll see. We'll see.
0: I think so, too.
1: Oh, yeah. No, I'm just certified to take care of your children.
0: Yeah, you and Daniel do a great job down there.
1: Thank you. Thank you.
0: He is very knowledgeable of of all the stuff that he needs to be knowledgeable about. And he can carry on an incredible conversation with most any farmer on any crop.
1: Yes, he can. Mm-hmm. He really can. I like going down the road with him and say, what's that over there? And he'll give me like the scientific name and the history. And tell me all about it. I'm like, I just wanted to know if that's corn or okra or what that is on the side of the road.
0: Is it something I can touch and not harm me?
1: Yes, correct.
0: That's the main thing.
1: Yes.
0: All right, well, we'll roll on. We'll get into some more stuff that you have coming up here in just a little while as you get ready to kick off. It'd be
1: 26/27.
0: That's it. WYBT at 98.1 FM. I'm going

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0: FM 98.1 WYBT. Little Harold Melvin in the Blue Notes. That's a good song.
1: It was. I'm over here humming it the whole time. It was good.
0: Good stuff. Good stuff. Well, as long as you don't dance on tabletops
1: no,
0: or at the radio station, I'm
1: I won't
0: fine.
1: Do that here. I promise.
0: All right.
1: I'll keep that at home.
0: All right. Now, we were talking about gearing up 4-H again.
1: Oh, yeah.
0: School, a new school year coming up.
1: Oh, yeah. It's coming.
0: And I think in the past, you have gone to each school.
1: Yes, we have.
0: And you have, just like the old days, you have a 4-H club at Althon. You have a 4-H club at Carr.
1: Yes.
0: One at Blundstown High and stuff like that. What's the age group again?
1: So we work with kids ages 5 to 18, so kindergarten through senior year of high school.
0: Right.
1: Which is great. So we have programs in the school for all of them. We have programs out of school for all of them. So there's something for everybody.
0: So there's no one class where you'll have a 5-year-old and a 17-year-old in the same class.
1: No, typically not. We do have one after school club that's for everybody. It's our panhandle poultry program. So we've talked about showing chickens before.
0: Yeah.
1: This is where they hatch baby chicks in September and they'll raise them until the show in this year. It's in April.
0: Mm.
1: But so all the kids, they're learning together. They have to know different things. So obviously our little kindergartners are a little easier.
0: Uh-huh.
1: And then our 18-year-olds or 17-year-olds, they have to know a lot more than the 5-year-olds do.
0: Right.
1: So the actual program itself is geared for everybody, but they could all be in the same room at the same time.
0: Yeah.
1: But
0: okay.
1: Other than that, we try to keep it fairly separated.
0: You don't have a problem with 17-year-olds picking on a 5-year-old?
1: No. I recruit them.
0: You have an answer for that, don't
1: I
0: you?
1: I do. I actually recruit all my older kids to help and make sure everyone feels included and make sure that, you know, they have a buddy to be with just because some kids are new and they don't know everyone. So I'm like, hey, Landon, go sit with that friend over there. So they feel good about it and they want to be here.
0: So that class is not like detention.
1: Oh,
0: after
1: absolutely
0: school.
1: Not. Now, we do work with the Boys and Girls Club after school, too. We started this last year. Kayleen Sherrod is my program assistant, and she has done a wonderful job getting into the schools and really, I mean, she is taking off running with this. I think she told me she was bored and she made a mistake saying that one day.
0: You fixed that, didn't you?
1: Oh, we fixed it real quick. And I think she probably wishes she didn't tell me that.
0: I don't remember, not to change the subject, but it still has to do with 4-H, the archery competition.
1: Yes.
0: Now, Daniel is in charge of the archery competition and training and stuff. I don't remember, could be me, how we did in the last archery competition.
1: So we kind of...
0: I know it's been a while now, I'm sorry.
1: That was back in April.
0: Yeah.
1: We slacked off a little bit this year on going to competitions. We had kids that wanted to improve and get better before they went back because a lot of them aged up into new categories and they didn't feel like they were as competitive. So they slacked off a little bit this year, but I'm hoping this next year we're

0: over all of that, as well as preparing them for those different competitions. Okay, this is what this one looks like. This is how you're going to score it. We try different distances so that they are prepared for those things.
1: Absolutely. Awesome. That's incredible.
0: He does a great job with the kids on that one.
1: Hey, good stuff. You don't help at all, and you just show up and go, oh, yeah, good job.
0: Well, I can help. It's not my baby. It's his. We did an archery camp this summer, and I did okay. I know the whistle commands. I can keep kids safe, but that's my job. He does all the training on top of that.
1: Yeah.
0: I just make sure they don't shoot each other. Yeah, we don't want any arrows at anybody.
1: No. That can hurt.
0: Yes, it could.
1: That can hurt. All right, Claire's with us this morning from the County Extension Office. She's the 4-H lady.
0: I am.
1: And she is so proud of her new office, she just don't know what to do, but we'll talk more about that a little bit later on.
0: Absolutely.
2: 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You're hearing great oldies all the time. 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

0: That'd be Miss Carole King. Good song, huh?
1: Yeah, she is.
0: Yeah,
1: good song. She's got a beautiful voice.
0: Oh, yeah. Sweet Seasons, one of her big ones. 825 WYBT and FM 98.1. And you off and at 'em tomorrow?
1: Oh, yeah, I'm off. I'm taking a break.
0: Okay.
1: I need some sleep.
0: Well, I was just going to say about 4 o'clock tomorrow afternoon.
1: What are we doing?
0: Big thing going on up at Alta.
1: Oh, what's happening?
0: Yeah, the Alta Diner is doing a soft open.
1: Ooh.
0: You know, they've been down for about 8 months since the fire.
1: Has it really been 8 months already?
0: That's what they said yesterday. I didn't realize. I thought it was like 5 or 6.
1: I thought it was 2, but I've driven by there, and it looks like they've done some work.
0: Oh, yeah.
1: I'm excited to get to go see it.
0: Yeah, been inside, looked at the new flooring.
1: You got to go inside?
0: I did.
1: Man, I'm jealous.
0: Yeah.
1: I'm ready to go see it. Yep. Ready to taste some good food.
0: Good stuff. Good stuff.
1: Oh, yeah.
0: They're doing a soft opening tomorrow at 4 o'clock.
1: 4 o'clock.
0: Yeah, 4 o'clock tomorrow, Central Time. And anybody who's in the area or anybody who wants to get in the area,
1: oh, yeah,
0: within the sound of my voice, go to the Alta Diner tomorrow afternoon.
1: They better go.
0: It is. It's always been. I don't think I've ever had a bad meal.
1: I don't think I have either.
0: Mm-mm.
1: Do you know what their hours are going to be?
0: 4 till 9, I believe,
1: okay,
0: tomorrow. And
1: perfect.
0: Now the 9 is iffy, so
1: yeah.
0: I'm not worried about when they close. I'm worried about when how that line's going to be when they open the door.
1: It might be a little busy.
0: Yeah.
1: Might take a while to get in there.
0: And Sunday, I believe, 6 until.
1: Okay.
0: They're right back to the regular hour on
1: Wonderful.
0: Sunday.
1: Wonderful. That's great.
0: They've got a couple of new items on the menu.
1: Oh, man, I've got to go check it out.
0: Mm-hmm.
1: Y'all better
0: Absolutely.
1: Be there.
0: Yeah, don't eat all the food before we get there.
1: Mm-hmm.
0: But I'm so excited for Jeff and all the people
1: that
0: there at the Alta Diner.
1: That is awesome for them.
0: Man.
1: I'm glad
0: yeah.
1: that they decided to rebuild and come on back.
0: Well, that's Jeff. You know, he ain't going to shut the door and just walk away.
1: No.
0: He said, well,
1: no.
0: I'll show you. And he did.
1: I'm sure they did.
0: Mm-hmm. They had a lot of good food and going to have good times tomorrow and stuff. So,
1: good food, good people.
0: 4 o'clock. Soft opening tomorrow, and the reason they're doing a soft opening is because everything that's on the menu is not available.
1: Okay.
0: And but they've added some things to it.
1: I'm excited to go try mm-hmm. some new things.
0: Oh, it's good.
1: Oh,
0: always
1: yeah.
0: good.
1: Always.
0: So we're looking forward to that, and what else you have going on this weekend?
1: This weekend, not a whole lot. Next week, we have our final day camp of the summer. We're doing a teen lock-in, so we'll have kids from 6 different counties gather in Walton County. And we'll do some service projects, talk about going back to school, but lots of games, good food, and just learning to communicate with new teens that we've never met before and meeting new friends. So,
0: now, where do you do that?
1: We're going to go to the Walton County Extension Office.
0: Oh, okay.
1: We're doing it ourselves because Camp Tempucci, they've taken over. We can't afford to go for a whole week because
0: yeah.
1: it's so expensive. I think it's about $500 a kid.
0: Really?
1: Oh, yeah. So $100 a day. It's expensive. I know they do good things and great programming, but we wanted to offer something a little more affordable to our families here.
0: Yeah, I've been twice back in the day.
1: I wish I'd gotten to go.
0: It was nothing like that high.
1: No. Everyone I've talked to, though, they're upset we don't go anymore, and they wish we still did. So I understand. We're trying to dip our toes into it just a little bit, see if we can do the overnight or not. I know I'm going to be tired. We're pulling an all-nighter. I'm not ready for that.
0: So anyway, you're in the new office, got things going on there. Now, is Daniel's office bigger than yours?
1: His is slightly bigger. I think like 5 extra feet. Not much. Not much. Now, his looks empty.
0: Yeah.
1: He's a man. I mean, y'all don't need as much as we do.
0: Mm-hmm.
1: We try to decorate our offices, make it homey. His is a little bare, but that's okay. He's happy.
0: Yeah.
1: That's okay.
0: Now, in your old office out in the hallway, y'all had all those hornet's nests wasp
1: No, a lot of those stayed, unfortunately. We don't have the wall
0: wait,
1: space.
0: You carried them, will you, to the new office or
1: no,
0: the old building?
1: They're in the old building or whatever the sheriff did with them because we don't have a whole lot of wall space right now.
0: Yeah.
1: The hallways are a little narrow. We try to have as much information out there as possible for people to take, but we don't have a whole lot of wall space to share some of those items.
0: Wow. It's always been such a neat thing. 4-H is a great program.
1: Oh, yeah. Mm. Oh, yeah. No, I love the history behind it and just getting to try new things with all the kids.
0: Yeah, absolutely. A lot of good food, a lot of good entertainment, and a lot of knowledge.
1: Oh, yeah.
0: You have different classes for different things, for different age groups.
1: Age groups. And then even adults, we have things all over the board for them, too. So
0: Really?
1: That is, that. I mean, that's exciting stuff.
0: Yeah.
1: I know this month, Daniel has a, let's see, He has some kind of landscaping class, I believe. And then I also have my first time home buyer, and I'm hoping in September we can get back to some cooking classes because that's my favorite. That is my favorite. I'm taking requests. I need requests.
0: Well, Claire, thank you so much for being with us this morning.
1: Thanks for having me, Jim.
0: It is Friday. It's a 4-H slash county extension office.
1: Oh, yeah, that's us.
0: Fridays.
1: That is us.
0: Yeah. So tell Daniel we said hello and all that kind of stuff and be on the lookout for all these kids. And I hope you actually have more kids than you did last year.
1: I think we will.
0: I think so, too. Good program.
1: Thank you, Jim. Thank you.

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3: Well, the heat is going to be on today across the Panhandle. High temperatures back up into the 90s. Feels like temperatures near 105 degrees, but there is a good chance of showers and thunderstorms to cool you off later on today. Overnight tonight, lows will drop into the 70s under mostly cloudy skies. Expect to see a very good chance of showers and thunderstorms both Saturday and Sunday. It could be from the morning into the afternoon hours, so be aware of that. Rainfall totals could be as high as 2 to 4 inches with high temperatures in the 80s. 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Download the Panhandle Weather app today.

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0: you go. A little bit of Jerry Butler. I'm WYBT and FM 98.1 about 4 minutes away from 9 o'clock in the morning. Getting ready to close out the old swap shop for the week here. We'll do it again coming up on Monday. Let's do that Happy Boy song thing.
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2: Health alerts are expanding this morning as a severe gastrointestinal parasite grips the Sunshine State. Florida's cyclospora count has jumped to 264 cases, heavily concentrated in Miami-Dade, Lee, Broward, and Orange counties. Meantime, the FDA confirms a standalone second outbreak has sickened nearly 100 people across the country. Now, this new wave is completely unrelated to recent lettuce recalls, meaning a separate unidentified contaminated food item is actively moving through regional supply lines. Governor DeSantis assigned the 14th death warrant of the year for Harold Lucas to be executed. Lucas was convicted in the death of a 16-year-old former girlfriend in Bonita Springs almost 50 years ago. State Representative Marie Woodson, also the vice chair for Haitian American voter engagement, is voicing concern in the brewing immigration battle. Woodson, a Haitian immigrant herself, is publicly pleading for humanitarian compassion from Washington. She reports her legislative office has been completely flooded with panic-stricken business owners and families terrified of immediate deportation.
3: Businesses are saying they cannot keep up with this. They don't know what to do. They are losing money right now.
2: And Woodson is calling on both corporate leaders and local officials to bypass state gridlock and pressure Congress for an immediate legislative solution. U.S.-backed political transition talks for Venezuela begin tomorrow, but local outrage is boiling over from the city of Doral to the town of Weston. Opposition icon Maria Corina Machado is skipping the summit, slamming Washington's framework. Here, home to the nation's largest Venezuelan exile community, activists are voicing deep skepticism, calling the Caracas dialogue a betrayal. Former exiled lawmaker Dinora Figuera will be instead leading the opposition delegation. With Florida's News, I'm Natalie Rodriguez.
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With a reminder, the Alpha Diner will be reopening tomorrow, 4 o'clock Central Time. 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
2: A Florida appeals court ruling against Sheriff Gregory Toney's effort to dismiss part of a lawsuit tied to the Parkland massacre in Broward County, upholding a lower court's denial of sovereign immunity. Toney was not sheriff at the time of the shooting.
3: He already came out and said that they failed. So why delay, delay, delay? I don't understand. It is exacerbated the pain that all of the families suffer with every day.
2: That's Max Schachter, whose son Alex was killed in the 2018 attack. He's part of the lawsuit. A March court date has been set. And sharks may help forecast hurricanes.
4: The National Oceanic and Atmospheric Administration is tagging sharks with sensors to collect real-time information about ocean temperature, salt levels, and direction of currents.
5: Helps you understand how strong a hurricane, how intense it's going to be, potentially like maybe what direction it's maybe going to go.
4: Marine ecologist Aaron Carlisle says when the dorsal fin breaks the surface, the sensor data is transmitted to a satellite and then downloaded by the National Hurricane Center.
5: It just makes you able to make much better predictions.
4: Karen Curtis, Miami.
2: A new battle line being drawn over vaccine mandates in Florida. Attorney General James Uthmeyer announcing on X he has sent a formal letter to the Florida Conference of Catholic Bishops. Uthmeyer criticized Catholic schools for refusing to offer the religious exemptions prescribed by state law, calling the move troubling. Attorney General warns that the refusal to honor state opt-outs could carry massive financial penalties, potentially disqualifying church-run schools from millions of dollars in state scholarships and vouchers. And the health alerts are expanding as a severe gastrointestinal parasite grips the Sunshine State. Florida's cyclospora count has jumped to 264 cases, heavily concentrated in Miami-Dade, Lee, Broward, and Orange counties. And Governor DeSantis officially signing his 14th death warrant of the year. Harold Gene Lucas, convicted of a highly publicized 1976 murder, lethal injection scheduled for next month. With Florida's News, I'm Al Lewis.
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0: 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Hope you're going to have a great weekend. John Rogers here. Wow, it looks like showers and thunderstorms throughout the weekend. 70% chance for the rest of the afternoon, 90% tomorrow, as well as a 90% chance of showers and thunderstorms on Sunday. Highs for the weekend, 89 tomorrow, 86 on Sunday.
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And another reminder, don't forget, tomorrow afternoon, 4 o'clock, soft opening for the Out the Diner. Yep, rebuilding and remodeling after the big fire about 8 months ago. And they'll be opening and ready to serve you something good to eat. That's 4 o'clock Central tomorrow, the Out the Diner.

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2: A Florida appeals court ruling against Sheriff Gregory Toney's effort to dismiss part of a lawsuit tied to the Parkland massacre in Broward County, upholding a lower court's denial of sovereign immunity. Toney was not sheriff at the time of the shooting.
3: He already came out and said that they failed. So why delay, delay, delay? I don't understand. It has exacerbated the pain that all of the families suffer with every day.
2: That's Max Schachter, whose son Alex was killed in the 2018 attack. He's part of the lawsuit. A March court date has been set. And sharks may help forecast hurricanes.
4: The National Oceanic and Atmospheric Administration is tagging sharks with sensors to collect real-time information about ocean temperature, salt levels, and direction of currents.
5: Helps you understand how strong a hurricane, how intense it's going to be, potentially like maybe what direction it's maybe going to go.
4: Marine ecologist Aaron Carlisle says when the dorsal fin breaks the surface, the sensor data is transmitted to a satellite and then downloaded by the National Hurricane Center.
5: So it just makes you able to make much better predictions.
4: Karen Curtis, Miami.
2: A new battle line being drawn over vaccine mandates in Florida. Attorney General James Uthmeyer announcing on X he has sent a formal letter to the Florida Conference of Catholic Bishops. Uthmeyer criticized Catholic schools for refusing to offer the religious exemptions prescribed by state law, calling the move troubling. Attorney General warns that the refusal to honor state opt-outs could carry massive financial penalties, potentially disqualifying church-run schools from millions of dollars in state scholarships and vouchers. And the health alerts are expanding as a severe gastrointestinal parasite grips the Sunshine State. Florida's cyclospora count has jumped to 264 cases, heavily concentrated in Miami-Dade, Lee, Broward, and Orange counties. And Governor DeSantis officially signing his 14th death warrant of the year. Harold Gene Lucas, convicted of a highly publicized 1976 murder, lethal injection scheduled for next month. With Florida's News, I'm Al Lewis.
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0: Me and my dad never went to the mall together. He taught me important things, like how to siphon gasoline through a garden hose while smoking a cigarette.
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0: 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Friday afternoon, John Rogers, drive carefully. Rest of the afternoon, chance of showers and thunderstorms, 75 the overnight low, and things not getting much better for the rest of the weekend. In fact, better chances of rain tomorrow as well as Sunday. 90% chance of showers and thunderstorms both days. 89 the high tomorrow, 86 the high on Sunday. Turtles are on the way.
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After 8 months of rebuilding and remodeling after the big fire, they're ready. 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

0: 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This time tomorrow, Bob Watson keeping you company from noon to 6. Stevie Wonder on the way.
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0: 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I gotta have faith. 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I gotta have faith.
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